Thank you. 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I can't hear you. Are you ready to dance? So everybody, those who are sitting down, everybody up, we're going to dance now till 4 in the morning, okay? Let's go. 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
1: 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Because these people, they don't want to go home. So I need to sing a song to put them asleep. And this song, oh, that was too much. This, oh, good. And the title of this song is called Schlafen Good. 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That's him, right? 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Spanish people here tonight? 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So this one, yeah, let's play something to put my people asleep. 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
2: 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Anchica, which I think Chair Royale Prize, Takota Quinzi, Mantera, a Massajama born, and the Chair could song at Regulian, could song at Regulian, front.
4: Ugamo takes Yakafor.
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4: volume. 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